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1: I'm Darren Bain. Major BC party leaders laid out promises around taxes last week as they passed the midway point of the provincial election campaign. Our provincial reporter Emily Joveski has the details in her weekly election roundup.
2: BC NDP leader David Eby began the week with a proposal to raise rates on BC's highest tax brackets, saying the changes would impact less than 4% of earners and would bring in an additional $1 billion in revenue. The BC Greens would go further. Leader Emily Lowen pitched a wealth tax she says would raise more than $22 billion in the first year.
3: We are tackling households with a fortune of $50 million.
2: BC Conservative leader Lorne Dirksen says his party would raise the amount of income workers can earn before paying provincial income tax to $32,000.
4: That puts $1,000 right back where it belongs, in your pocket, not in the government's.
2: Dirksen also faced some tough questions this week about a leaked letter to insurance executives and lawyers that promised to make changes to ICBC's no-fault insurance system to allow people to sue for damages. Eby slammed the plan, saying it would cause rates to more than double.
5: And he is serving you up to the private interests of trial lawyers and private insurance companies.
2: Dirksen says he supports a hybrid model for auto insurance. Emily Joveski, Vista News, Victoria.
1: Tough times in the BC job market. The province lost 20,000 jobs last month, making up close to a third of the 68,000 jobs lost across the country. The hardest hit sectors were construction, manufacturing, and healthcare, as well as social assistance. BC's jobless rate was down 0.1 percentage point at 6.4%. The BC Highway Patrol is saying a recent enforcement blitz turned up an alarming increase in the number of people driving distracted and not wearing seatbelts. During the September campaign, police nabbed close to 1,600 people for using an electronic device at the wheel, more than double the number caught during the same time in 2025. The number of people not buckled up almost doubled, from 456 last September to 826 last month. BC's move to drop annual time changes and stay on daylight time will mean some changes in opening hours at Canada Border Service Agency's 9 land crossings. It's to be in line with U.S. ports of entry, which will move back to standard time. Several crossings in BC operate 24 hours a day, while opening and closing hours for smaller crossings will move an hour ahead. And a Lotto Max ticket purchased in Prince George gave someone 50,000 reasons to be thankful this past weekend. The ticket for Friday's draw matched six numbers for a Max Plus prize, netting $50,000 for the winner. Additionally, a ticket purchased on the BC Lottery Corporation's PlayNow website for Saturday's Lotto 649 draw matched five of six numbers plus the bonus in the classic prize draw to win a little more than $182,000. I'm Darren Bain.
0: It's the perfect pairing with work, relaxation, or just getting from point A to point B. Another hour of today's best country, Caribou Country.

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0: 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Thankfully, the nurses did.
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6: 2.1 million?
9: With 2.1 million fish that return on a four-year cycle, the Horsefly River Spawning Channel supports a massive sockeye run. 2.1 million fish. That's a lot of sockeye salmon. When you think about it, that's many times more fish than the Caribou has people and house pets put together.
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1: Good morning. I'm Dale Taylor. Ocancho First Nation is swearing in their new chief this afternoon. There'll be a ceremony held at the Ocancho First Nations Community Hall in Anaheim Lake, west of Williams Lake, for new chief Tina Alexis. The ceremony will begin at 3 p.m., and there's a link on the First Nations website and social media for anyone who wants to watch online. Alexis is taking over as chief after then-elected Chief Derek Sill resigned in September. The Quesnel Community Foundation's gala is just around the corner, and Bruce Broughton, the gala chair, says it's going to be a scene from the 1920s. And here he goes over a few of the details.
2: October the 24th at 5:30, and it's at the Senior Center. And we have a lot of fun stuff going on there. There'll be prizes and raffles and auctions.
1: This is one of the foundation's big fundraisers for the year. Broughton says they've given out more than $500,000 in grants to community groups and organizations over the past couple of years. Advance voting begins today around the question of separation in Alberta. The province and its future were the focus of Prime Minister Mark Carney's Thanksgiving address yesterday. He says Canada's working and building big right now. And Carney says big things can't be built on fault lines, adding the world has changed.
3: Canada's facing real threats to our economy, to our security, to our way of life. We have to be strong, and we are stronger together. Generations of Albertans helped build this country. It's yours. It's ours. And it's worth fighting for.
1: Next week on Monday, Albertans will vote whether to stay in Canada or start the legal process to hold a referendum on leaving. Having a look at sports, both Caribou teams in the BC Hockey Conference had a win and a loss this past weekend. The Quesnel River Rush ended a five-game losing streak Saturday in Kamloops, beating the Storm 4-3 in overtime. Friday night, Quesnel started the weekend with a loss on home ice to a Soyuz 4-3. Williams Lake also started the weekend with a loss, dropping a 4-2 decision to Kamloops, then Saturday night beating a Soyuz 4-3. The 100-mile Wranglers in the Western International Junior Hockey League also had a win and a loss in their weekend games at home. Friday night, the Wranglers down Castlegar 8-5, then Saturday lost to Golden 7-3. 100-mile captain Brendan Daniels led the team with 5 points in the two games. The Wranglers are third in the division with 4 wins and 5 losses. NHL yesterday, Ottawa beating New Jersey 4-1, Minnesota over Vegas 4-2, Buffalo down in Florida 5-3. The Vancouver Canucks, who have lost their last four, visit the New York Islanders today at 4:45. It's one of 16 Tuesday games in the NHL. The Canucks are 0-2 on a 6-game road trip. Major League Baseball yesterday, the National League Championship Series saw Milwaukee beat the LA Dodgers 7-4. The Brewers lead the series 2-0 with Game 3 tomorrow at 5 in LA. American League Championship Series, Cleveland down in Tampa Bay 7-3. Cleveland leads the ALCS 1-0 with Game 2 tonight at 5 in Tampa. NFL, the final game of Week 5, saw the Buffalo Bills beat the LA Rams 37-34 in overtime. CFL yesterday, Montreal over Saskatchewan 44-24. The BC Lions, who have won 9 of their last 10 games, have clinched a playoff spot. BC is second in the West, 4 points behind Edmonton. 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I'm Dale Taylor.
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7: 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Your weather for the Caribou today. We are sitting around 3 degrees right now in Quesnel and Williams Lake. A little cloudy skies overhead, and I did find it a little frosty when I got into the car this morning. Daytime high today should be about 11 in Quesnel, 12 in Williams Lake. We'll drop down to 3 or 4 overnight tonight. Looking at the day, it's going to be mostly cloudy, and we do have a little chance of showers here and there as we get through the day today. Let's take a quick look at the 7-day forecast. We are going to have some warmer temperatures on the way for like Wednesday, Thursday, Friday, and then it's going to cool right down as we head back into the weekend.
0: Every hour is another chance to hear your favorite song. Maybe right right now. Caribou Country.

it's the Washboard Union. Maybe it's the moonshine right here on Caribou Country. Good morning, 6:11 on your Tuesday. That's right. It's already Tuesday because yesterday obviously was a day off for Thanksgiving. So I hope everybody had a great long weekend. We're back into the swing of things today, and I got to talk about a dog coming up next. And not just any dog. It's my friend's dog, and he's missing. And we're going to find him. Here's Jess Moskaloo. Go get her on Caribou Country.

0: It's Jordan Davis. I ain't saying right here on Caribou Country. Good morning to you. Hopefully everybody had themselves a good long weekend. I'll tell you who was probably stressed out this weekend is my buddy Tom Bassett. If you don't know, that he's the reason I moved to Quesnel. I got offered two jobs at the same time, Smithers and Quesnel, and I picked Quesnel because I knew one guy who lived here. My buddy Tom is missing his dog. He's got a big, beautiful Bernese Mountain dog named Ralph. And I guess Tom went out on his quad Thursday, Friday, something like that. And or maybe it was sometime over the weekend. Anyways, Ralph was chasing him unbeknownst to Tom. And now their beloved dog is missing. So I've shared a picture of Ralph. He's a big, beautiful boy. And, you know, he might be out there. Somebody might have taken him into their home. So if somebody you know is like, hey, I found this big, adorable dog. Let them know that Tom and his family would love to get their boy back. So if you need to see a picture of him, you can find it all over our local Facebook groups, and I've shared it to the Caribou Country Facebook page. Let's bring Ralph home.
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0: 6:20 on your Tuesday morning. Yeah, Ralph's been missing since Saturday. Saturday he took off, and they would love to get him back. You can find a picture of him over on our Facebook page. Sitting around 3 degrees right now out in Quesnel and Williams Lake. Little cloudy overhead. Daytime high going to be about 11 or 12 degrees today. And we are expecting to see a few showers today. Here, there, a little bit of everywhere. Here's Russell Dickerson.

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1: Good morning, I'm Dale Taylor. A new chief of the El Cacho First Nation is going to be sworn in today. Tina Alexis will be taking over the position after Chief Derek Sill resigned last month. Today's swearing-in ceremony will be held west of Williams Lake at the El Cacho First Nation Community Hall in Anaheim Lake at 3 p.m. The First Nation has also provided a link for those who want to watch the ceremony remotely that can be found on their website and social media. A Lotto Max ticket purchased in Prince George matched six numbers for a Max Plus prize, netting $50,000 for the winner. Additionally, a ticket purchased online on the BC Lottery Corporation's PlayNow website for Saturday's Lotto 649 draw matched five of six numbers, plus the bonus and the classic prize draw to win a little more than $182,000. Fresh off the Thanksgiving weekend, someone in the country could be stuffing their wallet with a record-setting lottery prize. $85 million is up for grabs in tonight's Lotto Max draw. Officials say the previous Canadian lottery record was $80 million, won first by a single ticket holder in BC in May of 2025 and matched in December by two friends in Ontario. Tonight's lottery also includes 16 prizes worth an estimated $1 million each, along with 85 prizes worth $100,000. In sports, two wins for the Quesnel Kangaroos in the Central Interior Hockey League on home ice this past weekend. Playing against Smithers, the Kangaroos had wins of 8-1 Saturday and 11-1 Sunday. Quesnel is 4-0 in league play and have outscored their opponents 49-6, with the top 12 in points being all Kangaroos, led by Brody Dale with 20 points in four games. Quesnel's next games are on the road in Smithers this coming weekend, Saturday and Sunday. Unofficially, there are four BC Outdoor Motocross Series champions from Williams Lake this year. The final race weekend of the season was in Revelstoke, and after the points were tallied up, winning first in their divisions were the Lake City's Deacon Hoyer, Emma Porter, Galvin Hoyer, and Brock Hoyer. Galvin Hoyer was also second and third in points in two other divisions. Noah Porter finished the season second in Pro-Am and third in under 30. Motocross racing moves indoors for Arena Cross in November to February with dates in Chilliwack. In the CFL Thanksgiving game yesterday, the Montreal Alouettes feasted on the Saskatchewan Roughriders 44-24. The only Canadian team in action in the NHL yesterday was Ottawa, and they beat New Jersey 4-1. In a wild NFL Monday night game, Bills kicker Tyler Bass made a 45-yard field goal with 1:55 left in overtime after Buffalo blocked a Rams field goal attempt, and the Bills outlasted L.A. for a 37-34 victory. Get news alerts direct to your inbox. 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I'm Dale Taylor.
2: Thanks, Dale. Your weather for the Caribou this morning. We are sitting around 3 degrees right now in Quesnel and Williams Lake. A little cloudy overhead to start the day. We are getting up to a daytime high. Should be about 11 in Quesnel today, 12 in Williams Lake. And we do have a chance of showers in the forecast for today. Dropping down to about 3 or 4 overnight tonight. And then if we look at the 7-day forecast, we're going to be warming up a little bit over the next couple of days. Should be about 14 degrees and sunny for tomorrow, 15 on Thursday, 17 on Friday, and then it drops right off. We cool down into the weekend, 11, 10 degrees getting through the weekend.
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0: It's Kenny Chesney, Carry On, right here on Caribou Country. Good morning. It's 6:40 on your Tuesday morning, and I took in one of the Ruse games this weekend. My daughter and I went and watched the Quesnel Kangaroos on Sunday. Nice way to spend the afternoon before we went out for Thanksgiving dinner, and my daughter was absolutely wired. I think she was excited that we were going to her friend's house for Thanksgiving. I also let her have 3 jumbo sour keys. So she was a bit of a sugar high as well. And at one point during the game, she started like doing that made you flinch thing. Like she would like swing at my face and be like, made you flinch. And so I'm like, oh, I got to show her that I'm made of sterner stuff. And so I was, you know, really trying not to flinch. And then what do you know? She smoked me in the nose. You ever get slapped in the nose unexpectedly? That's why I was flinching, is because I didn't trust her aim. And I was fine. It's not like I had a nosebleed or anything. But if you get bonked in the nose, I don't know about you, but it makes me want to sneeze, right? And I wasn't exactly swimming in Kleenexes. So, yeah, it was a very interesting time at the Ruse game. And, yeah, they absolutely put on a clinic once again.
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0: Just about 6:44 on your Tuesday morning. It's 3 degrees right now in Quesnel and Williams Lake. Daytime high going to be about 11 or 12 degrees. And we are expecting a few showers throughout the day today. That's just part of the fall, am I right? Speaking of the fall, we got Cody Johnson. The fall on Caribou Country.

0: Dallas Smith, Good Time Goes, right here on Caribou Country. Good morning. It is 6:50 on your Tuesday morning. And I made some discoveries yesterday. So I finally got out and started cleaning up my yard yesterday. If you were listening last week, I mentioned that the wind had knocked down some boards off of my fence and had broken a branch in my yard. So I went out this weekend and was like, okay, I'll do some raking and I'll deal with this branch and get these boards back up on the fence. And it became apparent pretty darn quickly that the wind was not the culprit. And this was confirmed when my daughter found a big old pile of bear poop in my backyard. So I want to apologize to the wind for blaming it for, you know, knocking down the boards and breaking the branch. It was not the wind. It was a bear. I got a lot of trees in my yard, and a couple of the trees had those berries, right? I wouldn't eat them. You wouldn't eat them. Those, like, little red things. But I think birds like them, and I guess bears eat them, too. And a bear must have been, must have hopped the fence into and out of my yard, knocking down a board each time, and then also tried to climb this tree branch that was very evidently not strong enough to support its weight. So it all became clear. It all became clear. And I wish the bears a happy hibernation and stay out of my yard.
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0: 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It is time to head off to our 7 o'clock news. We're going to start that journey right now with Madeline Merlot and Dustin Lynch. Broken Heart Thing on Caribou Country.

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1: Good morning. I'm Dale Taylor. Ocancho First Nation is swearing in their new chief this afternoon. There'll be a ceremony held at the Ocancho First Nations Community Hall in Anaheim Lake, west of Williams Lake, for new chief Tina Alexis. The ceremony will begin at 3 p.m., and there's a link on the First Nations website and social media for anyone who wants to watch online. Alexis is taking over as chief after then-elected Chief Derek Sill resigned in September. The Quesnel Community Foundation's gala is just around the corner, and Bruce Broughton, the gala chair, says it's going to be a scene from the 1920s. And here he goes over a few of the details.
2: October the 24th at 5:30, and it's at the Senior Center. And we have a lot of fun stuff going on there. There'll be prizes and raffles and auctions.
1: This is one of the foundation's big fundraisers for the year. Broughton says they've given out more than $500,000 in

0: grants to community groups and organizations over the past couple of years. Advance voting begins today around the question of separation in Alberta. The province and its future were the focus of Prime Minister Mark Carney's Thanksgiving address yesterday. He says Canada's working and building big right now. And Carney says big things can't be built on fault lines, adding the world has changed.
1: Canada's facing real threats to our economy, to our security, to our way of life. We have to be strong, and we are stronger together. Generations of Albertans helped build this country. It's yours. It's ours. And it's worth fighting for.
0: Next week on Monday, Albertans will vote whether to stay in Canada or start the legal process to hold a referendum on leaving. Having a look at sports, both Caribou teams in the BC Hockey Conference had a win and a loss this past weekend. The Quesnel River Rush ended a five-game losing streak Saturday in Kamloops, beating the Storm 4-3 in overtime. Friday night, Quesnel started the weekend with a loss on home ice to a Soyuz 4-3. Williams Lake also started the weekend with a loss, dropping a 4-2 decision to Kamloops, then Saturday night beating a Soyuz 4-3. The 100-mile Wranglers in the Western International Junior Hockey League also had a win and a loss in their weekend games at home. Friday night, the Wranglers down Castlegar 8-5, then Saturday lost to Golden 7-3. 100-mile captain Brendan Daniels led the team with 5 points in the two games. The Wranglers are third in the division with 4 wins and 5 losses. NHL yesterday, Ottawa beating New Jersey 4-1, Minnesota over Vegas 4-2, Buffalo down in Florida 5-3. The Vancouver Canucks, who have lost their last four, visit the New York Islanders today at 4:45. It's one of 16 Tuesday games in the NHL. The Canucks are 0-2 on a 6-game road trip. Major League Baseball yesterday at the National League Championship Series saw Milwaukee beat the LA Dodgers 7-4. The Brewers lead the series 2-0 with Game 3 tomorrow at 5 in LA. American League Championship Series Cleveland down in Tampa Bay 7-3. Cleveland leads the ALCS 1-0 with Game 2 tonight at 5 in Tampa. NFL, the final game of Week 5, saw the Buffalo Bills beat the LA Rams 37-34 in overtime. CFL yesterday, Montreal over Saskatchewan 44-24. The BC Lions, who have won 9 of their last 10 games, have clinched a playoff spot. BC is second in the West, 4 points behind Edmonton. 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I'm Dale Taylor.
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4: Good morning. Your weather for the Caribou today, it is 3 degrees right now in Quesnel and Williams Lake. Daytime high going to be about 11 in Quesnel, 12 in Williams Lake. We'll drop down to 3 or 4 overnight tonight. We do have a chance of showers as we move through the day today, and it's hard to see so far. I'm waiting for it to get a little bit brighter out there, but it is looking a little foggy in the Quesnel area this morning. We are supposed to warm up over the next 2 or 3 days and then drop off dramatically into the weekend, where it will be cool, about 11, 10 degrees for the weekend.
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Rascal Flatts, Fast Cars and Freedom, right here on Caribou Country, 7:12 on your Tuesday morning. And hopefully you've got a fast car and a little bit of freedom to get your kids to school with, because bus 40 is canceled in Quesnel today. That's Johnson Road, Dale Lake Road, canceled due to staffing shortages. So if your kids take bus number 40, you got to find a different way to get them to school today. Sorry to be the bearer of bad news. It's what I do best, if I'm being perfectly honest. Thomas Rhett, Die a Happy Man, right here on Caribou Country.

0: It's Shane Yellowbird, bare feet on the blacktop, right here on Caribou Country. Good morning. It is 7:19 on your Tuesday morning. And hey, maybe you're looking for a career change. I found out that there is a traffic control course going on in Williams Lake this weekend. I could honestly see myself doing that. It's not that different. I used to work in film and television, and I honestly feel like those two jobs can't be that different, right? You just stand where you're told to stand. You hold the sign that you're told to hold, right? I think it'd be a lot of fun. You're out there in the elements, which can be challenging. And it's a lot of standing, probably. But if you think you're cut out for it, I would encourage you to check it out. TCPacademy-CA.com. They've got a course in Williams Lake this weekend, Saturday and Sunday. And then they got a course in Quesnel next week, I think Wednesday, Thursday. So could be a great opportunity for somebody out there. And yeah, if you like getting outdoors, right? Soaking up the sunshine or the rain, depending on the weather, could be a great opportunity.
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0: 7:22 on your Tuesday morning. Looking a little foggy out there in Quesnel. Daytime high, 11, 12 degrees in Williams Lake. And we got a chance of showers today. Reminder for parents in the Quesnel School District, bus number 40 is canceled today. That's Johnson Road, Dale Lake Road. Bus 40 is canceled this morning. So get them kids out the door. Get them off to school. There's learning to do. We're heading off towards the news with Johnny Reed on Caribou Country.

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1: Good morning, I'm Dale Taylor. A new chief of the El Cacho First Nation is going to be sworn in today. Tina Alexis will be taking over the position after Chief Derek Sill resigned last month. Today's swearing-in ceremony will be held west of Williams Lake at the El Cacho First Nation Community Hall in Anaheim Lake at 3 p.m. The First Nation has also provided a link for those who want to watch the ceremony remotely that can be found on their website and social media. A Lotto Max ticket purchased in Prince George matched six numbers for a Max Plus prize, netting $50,000 for the winner. Additionally, a ticket purchased online on the BC Lottery Corporation's Play Now website for Saturday's Lotto 649 draw matched five of six numbers, plus the bonus in the classic prize draw to win a little more than $182,000. Fresh off the Thanksgiving weekend, someone in the country could be stuffing their wallet with a record-setting lottery prize. $85 million is up for grabs in tonight's Lotto Max draw. Officials say the previous Canadian lottery record was $80 million, won first by a single ticket holder in BC in May of 2025 and matched in December by two friends in Ontario. Tonight's lottery also includes 16 prizes worth an estimated $1 million each, along with 85 prizes worth $100,000. In sports, two wins for the Quesnel Kangaroos in the Central Interior Hockey League on home ice this past weekend. Playing against Smithers, the Kangaroos had wins of 8-1 Saturday and 11-1 Sunday. Quesnel is 4-0 in league play and have outscored their opponents 49-6, with the top 12 in points being all Kangaroos, led by Brody Dale with 20 points in four games. Quesnel's next games are on the road in Smithers this coming weekend, Saturday and Sunday. Unofficially, there are four BC Outdoor Motocross Series champions from Williams Lake this year. The final race weekend of the season was in Revelstoke, and after the points were tallied up, winning first in their divisions were the Lake City's Deacon Hoyer, Emma Porter, Galvin Hoyer, and Brock Hoyer. Galvin Hoyer was also second and third in points in two other divisions. Noah Porter finished the season second in Pro-Am and third in under 30. Motocross racing moves indoors for Arena Cross in November to February with dates in Chilliwack. In the CFL Thanksgiving game yesterday, the Montreal Alouettes feasted on the Saskatchewan Roughriders 44-24. The only Canadian team in action in the NHL yesterday was Ottawa, and they beat New Jersey 4-1. In a wild NFL Monday night game, Bills kicker Tyler Bass made a 45-yard field goal with 1:55 left in overtime after Buffalo blocked a Rams field goal attempt, and the Bills outlasted L.A. for a 37-34 victory. Get news alerts direct to your inbox. 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I'm Dale Taylor.
2: Thanks, Dale. Your weather for the Caribou this morning. It's 3 degrees right now in Quesnel and Williams Lake. We got a chance of showers as we work our way through the day. Daytime high about 11 in Quesnel today, 12 in Williams Lake. We'll drop down to 3 or 4 overnight tonight. It is looking a little foggy out there now that it's getting a little bit brighter. So do watch yourself. Lower visibility on the roads in Quesnel. And if we look at the 7-day forecast, the next couple days is supposed to be warmer. Could be as warm as like 18 or 19 degrees on Friday, and then it's going to drop right off. Saturday and Sunday still going to be about 11, 10 degrees.
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0: It's Garth Brooks standing outside the fire right here on Caribou Country. Good morning to you. 7:40 on your Tuesday morning. This is a bizarre story. I had to look into it to make sure it wasn't more than what was on the surface. A substitute teacher, I think down in Kamloops or Kelowna, somewhere down in the Okanagan, they were suspended for playing on the monkey bars, which is a hilarious thing to get suspended for at work, I guess. So here's the thing. Substitute teacher, right? They're out doing the noon hour, lunchtime supervision. They see that nobody's using the monkey bars. Hey, I'll take a trip across the monkey bars. Live a little. And they got suspended for 3 days for not appropriately supervising during lunch hour. Come on. I feel like a lot of supervising kids is just like waiting for things to happen and then responding. You tell me I can't wait for things to happen on the monkey bars? Maybe I want to swing a little bit. Maybe some of these kids need to see how we did it back in the day, right? This is how we did it old school. Oh, you like to swing on the swings? Watch me jump off and break my arm.
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0: 7:44 on your Tuesday morning. Bus 40 is canceled in Quinnell today. So if your kids take the Johnson Road, Dale Lake Road bus, got to get them to school another way. It's a little foggy out there right now. Still sitting around 3 degrees. Daytime high about 11 or 12 degrees today. And we are expecting a few light showers as we work our way through Tuesday. Riley Green, There Was This Girl, right here on Caribou Country.

0: It's Stephen Lee Olson, Bigger Than This Town, right here on Caribou Country, 7:50 on your Tuesday morning. I tried something out this weekend that I don't know if I'd ever had before, but now I think it's my new thing. So my daughter and I, we had to pick up my wife in Prince George on Saturday night. So Saturday, we were cruising around a lot. Right. We went for a drive. We went up Pinnacles and we stopped by the Bushy Lake Country Store, which we had never been to before. I didn't know what to expect. There's lots of cute stuff in there. Lots of craft stuff and, you know, stuff for animals and all that sort of thing. And one thing that really caught my eye when I went inside the Bushy Lake Country Store was they had some sourdough. They had some sourdough. They had some sourdough cinnamon buns, which I don't think personally I had ever tried before. I've seen them advertised, never actually had one. So we got a 4-pack of these sourdough cinnamon buns, took them home. Holy smokes, they were so fresh, so good. That my daughter and I, we each had one that afternoon for like an afternoon snack. And then there was two left over. So my daughter and my wife both had one for breakfast on Sunday morning as well. And my wife was blown away. She was talking about that sourdough cinnamon bun like all day Sunday. So now that I've tried it, that's my new thing. Sourdough cinnamon buns.
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0: 7:54 on your Tuesday morning. Reminder, bus 40 canceled in Quesnel today. That's Johnson Road, Dale Lake Road. Sorry if you're just getting this news now, but got to put the word out, right? Heading off towards our 8 o'clock news, we got Megan Patrick. Greatest show on dirt right here on Caribou Country.

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1: Good morning. I'm Dale Taylor. El Cacho First Nation is swearing in their new chief this afternoon. There'll be a ceremony held at the El Cacho First Nations Community Hall in Anaheim Lake, west of Williams Lake, for new chief Tina Alexis. The ceremony will begin at 3 p.m., and there's a link on the First Nations website and social media for anyone who wants to watch online. Alexis is taking over as chief after then-elected Chief Derek Sill resigned in September. The Quesnel Community Foundation's gala is just around the corner, and Bruce Broughton, the gala chair, says it's going to be a scene from the 1920s. And here he goes over a few of the details.
2: October the 24th at 5:30, and it's at the Senior Center. And we have a lot of fun stuff going on there. There'll be prizes and raffles and auctions.
1: This is one of the foundation's big fundraisers for the year. Broughton says they've given out more than $500,000 in grants to community groups and organizations over the past couple of years. Advance voting begins today around the question of separation in Alberta. The province and its future were the focus of Prime Minister Mark Carney's Thanksgiving address yesterday. He says Canada's working and building big right now. And Carney says big things can't be built on fault lines, adding the world has changed.
3: Canada's facing real threats to our economy, to our security.

0: to our way of life. We have to be strong, and we are stronger together. Generations of Albertans helped build this country. It's yours. It's ours. And it's worth fighting for.
1: Next week on Monday, Albertans will vote whether to stay in Canada or start the legal process to hold a referendum on leaving. Having a look at sports, both Caribou teams in the BC Hockey Conference had a win and a loss this past weekend. The Quesnel River Rush ended a five-game losing streak Saturday in Kamloops, beating the Storm 4-3 in overtime. Friday night, Quesnel started the weekend with a loss on home ice to a Soyuz 4-3. Williams Lake also started the weekend with a loss, dropping a 4-2 decision to Kamloops, then Saturday night beating a Soyuz 4-3. The 100-mile Wranglers in the Western International Junior Hockey League also had a win and a loss in their weekend games at home. Friday night, the Wranglers down Castlegar 8-5, then Saturday lost to Golden 7-3. 100-mile captain Brendan Daniels led the team with 5 points in the two games. The Wranglers are third in the division with 4 wins and 5 losses. NHL yesterday, Ottawa beating New Jersey 4-1, Minnesota over Vegas 4-2, Buffalo down in Florida 5-3. The Vancouver Canucks, who have lost their last four, visit the New York Islanders today at 4:45. It's one of 16 Tuesday games in the NHL. The Canucks are 0-2 on a 6-game road trip. Major League Baseball yesterday, the National League Championship Series saw Milwaukee beat the LA Dodgers 7-4. The Brewers lead the series 2-0 with Game 3 tomorrow at 5 in LA. American League Championship Series, Cleveland down in Tampa Bay 7-3. Cleveland leads the ALCS 1-0 with Game 2 tonight at 5 in Tampa. NFL, the final game of Week 5, saw the Buffalo Bills beat the LA Rams 37-34 in overtime. CFL yesterday, Montreal over Saskatchewan 44-24. The BC Lions, who have won 9 of their last 10 games, have clinched a playoff spot. BC is second in the West, 4 points behind Edmonton. 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
4: Good morning. Your weather for the Caribou today. It is 3 degrees right now in Quesnel and Williams Lake. It's looking foggy out there in the Quesnel area, and it's probably cloudy overhead. I'll know once the fog gets out of the way. Daytime high today should be about 11 in Quesnel, 12 in Williams Lake. We are expecting some intermittent showers, a few showers here, a few showers there. Probably a lot of showers headed towards Quesnel this evening by the look of the forecast. Dropping down to 3 or 4 overnight tonight. We should be warming up a little bit over the next couple of days, then cooling on down into the weekend.
5: Wallet, keys, phone. What am I forgetting? Oh, right. Another hour of today's best country, Caribou Country.

0: Medley Band, Heartland Heartbreak, right here on Caribou Country. Good morning. It's 8:13 on your Tuesday. Feels like a Monday because yesterday was a holiday. Here's Tyler Jo Miller doing what she does on Caribou Country.
1: I'm a little more dark horse, couple broken wings. White picket in a front porch, never been my kind of thing. Live

0: It's Alan Jackson. Don't rock the jukebox. Thank you for the drums. Good morning to you. It is just about 8:19 on your Tuesday morning. Hopefully everybody had a good Thanksgiving. I had a great Thanksgiving. We went over to my daughter's friend's house. My wife and I are friends with the kids' parents, and a couple other friends and their kid were there as well. And you know what was really, I liked about this a lot, was that the host family, they definitely did the heavy lifting, right? Like they cooked the turkey and did the stuffing and all that sort of thing. But like, you know, my wife and I, we brought the Brussels sprouts. The other family that was visiting, they brought the mashed potatoes and just kind of like divided the work up a little bit, right? Like not everything has to be cooked at the same house. Oh, and we also brought the pumpkin pie, because if you've heard me talk about pumpkin pie before, you know that I love the way that my wife and my mother-in-law do it, with the cookie crust made with English style ginger snaps. This is important. The North American style ginger snap, very like molasses forward. English ginger snaps are spicy, and I just feel like it adds a little extra to the whole experience. A little spice mixed in there with your pumpkin pie.
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0: 8:22 on your Tuesday morning. It's looking a little foggy out there. Daytime high about 11 or 12 degrees with a chance of showers. Heading off to the news with Parma Lee, cowgirl on Caribou Country.

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2: Good morning, I'm Dale Taylor. A new chief of the El Cacho First Nation is going to be sworn in today. Tina Alexis will be taking over the position after Chief Derek Sill resigned last month. Today's swearing-in ceremony will be held west of Williams Lake at the El Cacho First Nation Community Hall in Anaheim Lake at 3 p.m. The First Nation has also provided a link for those who want to watch the ceremony remotely that can be found on their website and social media. A Lotto Max ticket purchased in Prince George matched six numbers for a Max Plus prize, netting $50,000 for the winner. Additionally, a ticket purchased online on the BC Lottery Corporation's PlayNow website for Saturday's Lotto 649 draw matched five of six numbers, plus the bonus in the classic prize draw to win a little more than $182,000. Fresh off the Thanksgiving weekend, someone in the country could be stuffing their wallet with a record-setting lottery prize. $85 million is up for grabs in tonight's Lotto Max draw. Officials say the previous Canadian lottery record was $80 million, won first by a single ticket holder in BC in May of 2025 and matched in December by two friends in Ontario. Tonight's lottery also includes 16 prizes worth an estimated $1 million each, along with 85 prizes worth $100,000. In sports, two wins for the Quesnel Kangaroos in the Central Interior Hockey League on home ice this past weekend. Playing against Smithers, the Kangaroos had wins of 8-1 Saturday and 11-1 Sunday. Quesnel is 4-0 in league play and have outscored their opponents 49-6, with the top 12 in points being all Kangaroos, led by Brody Dale with 20 points in four games. Quesnel's next games are on the road in Smithers this coming weekend, Saturday and Sunday. Unofficially, there are four BC Outdoor Motocross Series champions from Williams Lake this year. The final race weekend of the season was in Revelstoke, and after the points were tallied up, winning first in their divisions were the Lake City's Deacon Hoyer, Emma Porter, Galvin Hoyer, and Brock Hoyer. Galvin Hoyer was also second and third in points in two other divisions. Noah Porter finished the season second in Pro-Am and third in under 30. Motocross racing moves indoors for Arena Cross in November to February with dates in Chilliwack. In the CFL Thanksgiving game yesterday, the Montreal Alouettes feasted on the Saskatchewan Roughriders 44-24. The only Canadian team in action in the NHL yesterday was Ottawa, and they beat New Jersey 4-1. In a wild NFL Monday night game, Bills kicker Tyler Bass made a 45-yard field goal with 1:55 left in overtime after Buffalo blocked a Rams field goal attempt, and the Bills outlasted L.A. for a 37-34 victory. Get news alerts direct to your inbox. 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I'm Dale Taylor.
3: Thanks, Dale. Your weather for the Caribou this morning, still looking foggy in the Quesnel area, sitting around 3 degrees, should warm up pretty soon, 3 degrees in Williams Lake as well. Daytime high today looking like 11 or 12 degrees. We'll drop down to 3 or 4 overnight tonight, and then we should have, well, we'll see some showers off and on as we move through the day today, and it's supposed to warm up over the next couple days, then cool back down in the weekend. Caribou.

0: It's Cameron Whitcomb, Kingdom of Fear, right here on Caribou Country. Good morning. It is 8:20 on your Tuesday, and we are headed into another hockey weekend here in the Caribou. In Quesnel, we've got two home games for the River Rush. They are hosting Princeton on Friday night, and then Grand Forks on Saturday night. Now, as always, with the River Rush home games, we make sure to give away a pair of tickets for every single home game through the season. And we're doing it on the text line this week. That's right. Text. That is the magic thing. I was going to say word, but that's not the word you want to text in. Text me the word Rush if you want to get your name in the draw for some River Rush tickets. Two pairs of tickets up for grabs. We're going to give them away Thursday morning at 10 a.m. So you got plenty of time to text me the word Rush, and you could be watching the Quesnel River Rush take on Princeton and Grand Forks this weekend. Either or. Two great games to choose from. Almost said dames.
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0: 8:43 on your Tuesday morning. Foggy out there in the Quesnel area. Daytime high looking like 11 or 12 degrees, and we are expecting a few light showers here or there in Quesnel and Williams Lake today. Maybe some more showers as we head into the evening as well, where we will drop down to about 3 or 4. Nate Smith, right here on Caribou Country.

0: A provincial general election has been called for October 24th, and there are so many ways to vote.
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9: 8:51 on your Tuesday morning. Hey, you ever just get so into a song you forget to do your job and go straight to a commercial break? It's never happened to me personally, but I'm sure it has happened to other people out there. Yeah, I forgot to talk after Lainey Wilson. My bad. It's funny. That's my whole job, is to talk. And even once in a while, I forget. Good news on your Tuesday morning. Ralph has come home. I mentioned my buddy Tom Bassett. His dog had been missing all weekend long. I mentioned it at 6 o'clock this morning. And then what do you know? Ralph was out there on the porch this morning, which can only mean one thing. Ralph listens to the show. So you're a good boy, Ralph. I just want you to know that. And I'm happy that my buddy got his dog back, because that's, you know, our furry friends, they're family. Let's be perfectly honest. Heading off to our 9 o'clock news. We got the Chicks. Long time gone, right here on Caribou Country.

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1: Good morning. I'm Dale Taylor. Ocancho First Nation is swearing in their new chief this afternoon. There'll be a ceremony held at the Ocancho First Nations Community Hall in Anaheim Lake, west of Williams Lake, for new chief Tina Alexis. The ceremony will begin at 3 p.m., and there's a link on the First Nations website and social media for anyone who wants to watch online. Alexis is taking over as chief after then-elected Chief Derek Sill resigned in September. The Quesnel Community Foundation's gala is just around the corner, and Bruce Broughton, the gala chair, says it's going to be a scene from the 1920s. And here he goes over a few of the details.
2: October the 24th at 5:30, and it's at the Senior Center. And we have a lot of fun stuff going on there. There'll be prizes and raffles and auctions.
1: This is one of the foundation's big fundraisers for the year. Broughton says they've given out more than $500,000 in grants to community groups and organizations over the past couple of years. Advance voting begins today around the question of separation in Alberta. The province and its future were the focus of Prime Minister Mark Carney's Thanksgiving address yesterday. He says Canada's working and building big right now. And Carney says big things can't be built on fault lines, adding the world has changed.
3: Canada's facing real threats to our economy, to our security, to our way of life. We have to be strong, and we are stronger together. Generations of Albertans helped build this country. It's yours. It's ours. And it's worth fighting for.
1: Next week on Monday, Albertans will vote whether to stay in Canada or start the legal process to hold a referendum on leaving. Having a look at sports, both Caribou teams in the BC Hockey Conference had a win and a loss this past weekend. The Quesnel River Rush ended a five-game losing streak Saturday in Kamloops, beating the Storm 4-3 in overtime. Friday night, Quesnel started the weekend with a loss on home ice to a Soyuz 4-3. Williams Lake also started the weekend with

0: the loss, dropping a 4-2 decision to Kamloops, then Saturday night beating a Soyuz 4-3. The 100-mile Wranglers in the Western International Junior Hockey League also had a win and a loss in their weekend games at home. Friday night, the Wranglers down Castlegar 8-5, then Saturday lost to Golden 7-3. 100-mile captain Brendan Daniels led the team with 5 points in the two games. The Wranglers are third in the division with 4 wins and 5 losses. NHL yesterday, Ottawa beating New Jersey 4-1, Minnesota over Vegas 4-2, Buffalo down in Florida 5-3. The Vancouver Canucks, who have lost their last four, visit the New York Islanders today at 4:45. It's one of 16 Tuesday games in the NHL. The Canucks are 0-2 on a 6-game road trip. Major League Baseball yesterday, the National League Championship Series saw Milwaukee beat the LA Dodgers 7-4. The Brewers lead the series 2-0 with Game 3 tomorrow at 5 in LA. American League Championship Series, Cleveland down in Tampa Bay 7-3. Cleveland leads the ALCS 1-0 with Game 2 tonight at 5 in Tampa. NFL, the final game of Week 5, saw the Buffalo Bills beat the LA Rams 37-34 in overtime. CFL yesterday, Montreal over Saskatchewan 44-24. The BC Lions, who have won 9 of their last 10 games, have clinched a playoff spot. BC is second in the West, 4 points behind Edmonton. Get news alerts direct to your inbox. 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I'm Dale Taylor.
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3: Good morning. Your weather for the Caribou today. We are sitting around 4 degrees right now in Quesnel and Williams Lake. Still have some of that morning fog in the Quesnel area. And we are expecting some showers as we get through the day today. Probably a good bit of showers headed our way overnight tonight in the Quesnel area. We'll have to wait and see. Daytime high looking like 11 or 12 degrees. We'll drop down to about 3 or 4 overnight tonight. Should be warming up over the next couple of days. Going to be the warmest day in the 7-day forecast on Friday, 18, maybe 19 degrees. Then it's going to cool right down into Saturday, only 11 degrees this weekend.
4: We just wrapped up 1 hour of great music, and look at that. We have another one ready to go. Caribou Country.

Jelly Roll, hands up right here on Caribou Country. Good morning to ya. The Quesnel Kangaroos did me a solid over the weekend. I do not have to eat a pumpkin pie with no hands because they walloped the Smithers Steelheads. And, oh, I had some fun at the game on Sunday. I'll tell you all about it coming up next. First, Jason McCoy, born in Dixieland, right here on Caribou Country.

0: It's Hardy, favorite country song right here on Caribou Country. Good morning to you. Yeah, the Kangaroos did me a solid this weekend because I had a little wager going with a DJ friend of mine up in Smithers on the Kangaroos Steelhead series. Whichever team scored more goals was going to be the winner, and then the loser was going to have to eat a pumpkin pie with whipped cream with no hands. And if you've seen my beard, you know that that would be an absolute atrocity. Well, the Kangaroos took that handily. 8-1 on Saturday, 11-1 on Sunday. My daughter and I went to the Sunday game, and she was bouncing off the walls. She was so excited because we were going to her friend's house for Thanksgiving dinner, and I also let her have, she had a cinnamon bun for breakfast, and then I let her have 3 jumbo sour keys at the game, and she was just flying high on sugar. She was doing that, like, made you flinch thing. Like, she was trying to, like, you know, get me to blink my eyes as she swatted at my face, and I was trying to be all tough, so I was trying to keep my eyes open, and then what do you know, she smoked me in the nose. You ever been slapped in the nose all of a sudden? It's not a great feeling. At least my nose didn't bleed, but holy, I had to sneeze real bad for a couple minutes there.
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0: 9:22 on your Tuesday morning. We are getting up to a daytime high today. Should be about 11 or 12 degrees. We're expecting some light showers throughout the day today, off and on. A little here, a little there, and then away again. Then we'll drop down to about 3 or 4 overnight tonight. Here's a classic Carrie Underwood track for you, Before He Cheats, right here on Caribou Country.

James Barker Band, their latest After Dark on Caribou Country. And I blamed the wind for something that happened at my house last week. And I need to issue an apology to the wind because it was not the wind at all. What was it? I'll tell you coming up.

0: Felipe Bay with Good Genes right here on Caribou Country. Good morning. Yes, last week I blamed the wind for some things that happened in my backyard. Some fence boards. I have an old fence on one side of my yard. Some fence boards had been knocked down. Okay, maybe the wind did that. And a branch was broken in my yard. Now, I was kind of busy, so I didn't actually get to cleaning things up until yesterday. And it became evident pretty quickly that it was not the wind at all that caused this disorder in my yard. And I realized that when I almost stepped in a massive pile of bear poop. That's what knocked the fence boards down, was a bear jumping over the fence. And that's what broke the branch as well, because it was like when a branch breaks because of the wind, it should be something that's high up in a tree, right? And then you find the whole thing on the ground. This was like this branch, you know, it was one of these trees where you got 10 small trunks all growing out of the same thing. And it was like just very, very clearly a bear was trying to get up to those red berries that the birds eat. I don't even know what those berries are. And I wonder if they're like the bear equivalent of corn, because you sure see a lot of them in the aftermath.
1: I mean, I got something to say, you know?
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0: 9:38 on your Tuesday morning. We are getting up to a daytime high about 11 or 12 today. A few light showers as we get through our Tuesday. Drop down to 3 or 4 overnight tonight. The latest track from Jason Aldean, Don't Tell on Me, right here on Caribou Country.

It's Emerson Drive, that kind of beautiful, right here on Caribou Country. We've got a couple of River Rush home games headed our way this weekend. We'll tell you all about it coming up next. First, though, it's Kenny Chesney. Carry on, right here on Caribou Country.

0: It's Josh Ross. Hate how you look right here on Caribou Country. Good morning to you. Yes, we're headed into another hockey weekend here in Quesnel. We got two home games from the Quesnel River Rush. They are hosting Princeton on Friday night. They're hosting Grand Forks on Saturday night. And we want to hook you up with a pair of tickets to the game of your choice. Just text me the word RUSH. 250-992-5554. We're giving away two pairs of tickets to check out the home game of your choice. We'll give those away Thursday morning, 10 a.m. sharp. So that's just a little bit of finality on there, right? We're not leaving it open-ended. We'll let you know when the winners are going to be announced. Thursday morning, 10 a.m. Text me the word RUSH, 250-992-5554 if you want to go see the River Rush this weekend.
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0: 9:53 means it's time for me to get on out of here. Whatever you're doing with the rest of your Tuesday, maybe having some Thanksgiving leftovers for lunch. I hope you have a good one, and we'll see you back here soon on Caribou Country.

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0: us, Keith Urban, here on Caribou Country. Good morning, everybody. How are you doing? Hope you're post-Thanksgiving, I don't know, what is it? binge is treating you okay. And then there's always leftovers for tonight. That's all good. Coming up, we've got a good few good things happening around here. We're going to tell you about a few things going on. I'm going to tell you about a few weird things as well. And we're going to play you some good tunes, as we always do here on your midday show. Keep it right here on Caribou Country. By the way, my name is Chris.
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0: Thelma and James here on Caribou Country Alternate Ending and taking a look at the weather for today. Well, according to the fine folks at Environment Canada, we're looking at mainly cloudy skies for most part of the Caribou. Chance of showers as well, highs of 12 with wind gusting to 40 at times this afternoon. For tonight, mainly cloudy, showers into the evening, clearing off overnight though. Lows of 3 overnight, still going to have some wind though. And for tomorrow, mainly sunny and a high of 14.
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0: Yeah, Silly Burrows put it on me here on Country. Caribou Country is where we are right now. Well, I have a couple of weird things, as I usually do. Here's a fun one. This one crossed the feeds earlier on today. And according to a new study, there's always a new study, most physical trading card packs, yeah, fail to disclose the real odds of winning rare or valuable cards. Yeah. Researchers examined 50 popular collectible card packs across major brands like Pokemon and sports cards, found that 80% offered no information about the probabilities of finding something valuable. This ends up being a big deal because collectors are spending money to chase rare, valuable cards, which is similar to gambling. The researchers suggest even some regulations and transparency guidelines to be put in place to protect consumers from themselves, apparently. We always knew that that's not why we bought the cards.
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He's a ranch hand in a pinch, man. 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

0: Kate Eagleson and Jake Worthington here on Caribou Country, and we're having a look at our website, mycaribounow.com. 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

0: But Ben can't beat the view here on Caribou Country. Weather for today and for the evening and all places around that way. Well, we're looking at, where are we? Oh, there we go. Mainly cloudy skies, chance of showers according to this. And that's going to carry on right into the evening. Highs of 12 for today with wind gusting to 40. And for tonight, lows of 3. The winds are going to supposed to die down at some point. But you are looking at, some showers overnight as well. Mainly sunny for tomorrow, though.
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0: Flyers Owen Riegling and Moonshines here on Caribou Country. Well, Caribou Cup standings as they are going right now. Let's have a look at them. Well, let's see. Williams Lake Mustangs are in number one place with 8 points and six games played. The 100 Mile House Wranglers are in second place, also with 8 points and nine games played. And the Quinault River Rush have 10 games played and 7 points. So Williams Lake Mustangs and 100 Mile House Wranglers tied at first and second, and the River Rush sitting at third. There's your Caribou Cup standings. 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And, of course, all of us here in our various towns. Go Wranglers. Sorry, was that out loud?
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1: Good morning, I'm Dale Taylor. El Cacho First Nation is swearing in their new chief this afternoon. There'll be a ceremony held at the El Cacho First Nations Community Hall in Anaheim Lake, west of Williams Lake, for new chief Tina Alexis. The ceremony will begin at 3 p.m., and there's a link on the First Nations website and social media for anyone who wants to watch online. Alexis is taking over as chief after then-elected Chief Derek Sill resigned in September. The Quesnel Community Foundation's gala is just around the corner, and Bruce Broughton, the gala chair, says it's going to be a scene from the 1920s. And here he goes over a few of the details.
2: October the 24th at 5:30, and it's at the Senior Center. And we have a lot of fun stuff going on there. There'll be prizes and raffles and auctions.
1: This is one of the foundation's big fundraisers for the year. Broughton says they've given out more than $500,000 in grants to community groups and organizations over the past couple of years.

0: in Canada or start the legal process to hold a referendum on leaving. Having a look at sports, both Caribou teams in the BC Hockey Conference had a win and a loss this past weekend. The Quesnel River Rush ended a five-game losing streak Saturday in Kamloops, beating the Storm 4-3 in overtime. Friday night, Quesnel started the weekend with a loss on home ice to a Soyuz 4-3. Williams Lake also started the weekend with a loss, dropping a 4-2 decision to Kamloops, then Saturday night beating a Soyuz 4-3. The 100-mile Wranglers in the Western International Junior Hockey League also had a win and a loss in their weekend games at home. Friday night, the Wranglers down Castlegar 8-5, then Saturday lost to Golden 7-3. 100-mile captain Brendan Daniels led the team with 5 points in the two games. The Wranglers are third in the division with 4 wins and 5 losses. NHL yesterday, Ottawa beating New Jersey 4-1, Minnesota over Vegas 4-2, Buffalo down in Florida 5-3. The Vancouver Canucks, who have lost their last 4, visit the New York Islanders today at 4:45. It's one of 16 Tuesday games in the NHL. The Canucks are 0-2 on a 6-game road trip. Major League Baseball yesterday, the National League Championship Series saw Milwaukee beat the LA Dodgers 7-4. The Brewers lead the series 2-0 with Game 3 tomorrow at 5 in LA. American League Championship Series, Cleveland down in Tampa Bay 7-3. Cleveland leads the ALCS 1-0 with Game 2 tonight at 5 in Tampa. NFL, the final game of Week 5, saw the Buffalo Bills beat the LA Rams 37-34 in overtime. CFL yesterday, Montreal over Saskatchewan 44-24. The BC Lions, who have won 9 of their last 10 games, have clinched a playoff spot. BC is second in the West, 4 points behind Edmonton. 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I'm Dale Taylor. Good morning. I'm Dale Taylor. Oquatchil First Nation is swearing in their new chief this afternoon.
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4: I'm George Henderson. The opportunity to vote early for Quesnel residents has been much more popular this time around compared to 2022. A total of 326 ballots were cast at an advance poll in Quesnel on Saturday. That brought the total up to 732 for 2 days, and that compares to just 490 in 2022. Election season is still well underway today, with the last Cariboo Regional District advance voting day for electoral areas B, C, E, G, H, K, and L taking place until 8 o'clock tonight. The polling stations are located at the Regional District Library on Kinchin Street in Quesnel, the Regional District's offices on North 3rd Avenue in Williams Lake, and at the 100 Mile House Community Hall on Birch Avenue. Williams Lake residents have one more early voting opportunity tomorrow. The polling station will be at City Hall and open from 8 a.m. until 8 p.m. General Election Day is on October 17th. Advance voting begins today around the question of separation in Alberta, the province, and its future were the focus of Prime Minister Mark Carney's Thanksgiving address yesterday. He says Canada is working and building big right now, but Carney says big things can't be built on fault lines, adding the world has changed.
5: Canada's facing real threats to our economy, to our security, to our way of life. We have to be strong, and we are stronger together. Generations of Albertans helped build this country. It's yours. It's ours. And it's worth fighting for.
4: This coming Monday, Albertans will vote whether to stay in Canada or start the legal process to hold a referendum on leaving. The Quesnel Community Foundation's annual gala is coming up. Bruce Broughton, gala chair, says it will take place on Saturday, October 24th at 5:30 at the Senior Center.
6: We're having our All That Jazz Gala, and it's going to be a theme from the 1920s. It's going to be a lot of fun.
4: Broughton says there will be prizes, raffles, and auctions. He says this is one of their big

0: big fundraisers for the year, adding that all of the proceeds will stay in the Quesnel area. Broughton says the Quesnel Community Foundation has given out more than $500,000 in grants over the past couple of years. In sports, 16 games in the NHL tonight. Every single team is playing, including the Vancouver Canucks, who will continue a road trip against the Islanders. Other Canadian teams in action, Toronto is in Utah. Montreal is on home ice against Buffalo. Ottawa will host St. Louis. Edmonton visits Los Angeles. Calgary plays in Anaheim, and Winnipeg will entertain Minnesota. On the diamond, the Major League Baseball playoffs continue tonight in Tampa Bay. The Rays will play host to Cleveland. The Guardians are up 1-0 in that best-of-seven American League Championship Series. Caribou weather for today: cloudy with a chance of showers and some wind gusting up to 40 kilometers per hour. In the Quesnel and Williams Lake areas, a high of 12 in Quesnel, 11 in Williams Lake. For 100 Mile House this afternoon, just a mix of sun and cloud with some wind and a high of 11 degrees. And then for tonight, in the Quesnel and Williams Lake areas, cloudy, a chance of showers this evening along with some wind, and then clearing overnight. Also, fog patches developing overnight with a low of 2. For 100 Mile House tonight, mainly cloudy with a chance of showers and some wind, clearing overnight, a low of +1. Get news alerts direct to your inbox. 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

0: That's Riley Green here on Caribou Country, and think as you're drunk, I am. Chris here with you. How you guys doing? Hope your day is a good one thus far. Here's an interesting little factoid for you. Scientists have discovered that burglars can now be identified using invisible genetic material floating in the air long after they leave a crime scene. Researchers tested the technique by having mock intruders spend 15 minutes searching homes, then use special vacuum devices to pull floating DNA from the air 30 minutes later. This vacuuming trick matched the DNA to the intruder in up to 82% of tests. While scientists caution that airborne DNA is only a tool rather than full proof of a crime, police forces are already exploring how to use the tech to solve real break-ins. Well, if the bad guys are holding their breath while they're robbing your place, they'll just fall over and you can arrest them. Easy peasy.
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0: That's just Moskaluk. Nothing I don't love about you here on Caribou Country. Yes, you're my favorite people. Mainly cloudy for tonight. Chance of showers as the evening goes along. And a chance of showers, that's interesting, as the evening goes along. It's nice that they told me that. Oh, I see. It's changed. 30% to 70%. So, yeah, probably get some rain tonight. Clearing skies overnight, though, and a few showers near the mountains. You're looking at lows of 3 overnight for tonight. For tomorrow, mainly sunny, some fog patches dissipating and a high of 14.
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0: That's George Kanyon. Yeah, somebody wrote love here on Caribou Country. Well, according to... Oops, hang on a second. There we go. Let's get that happening here. According to a... well, this happened in Iowa. This is where this is. An Iowa woman facing charges after police say she used stolen credit card information to rent bouncy castles for Father's Day and 4th of July parties. Really? Wow. Investigators allege the rentals left the inflatable company with more than $1,300 in losses after chargebacks. Police say evidence linked the orders to the woman through phone numbers, email accounts, and a park reservation. She denied placing the orders, but she now faces theft and unauthorized credit card use charges. You know, it took the balance out of the party. I see what they did there. You know, if I was going to use a card, I wouldn't use it for that. Maybe a trip to Maui or something, but anyway, somewhere where there's no, they can't bring you back to the country, you know.
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0: Tony Stevens Whiskey in Colorado here on Caribou Country. Chris here with you. Who's on the birthday list today? Well, I can tell you because I have the list right in front of me. Let's see here. Not too many on the list here, actually, today. Sacha Baron Cohen is 55 today. Best Supporting Actor nomination? Wow. I didn't know that. Back in 2021 for Abbie Hoffman. That's interesting. And he's, of course, he's been in the all of those, The Dictator movie, Ali G, all that stuff. He was also in Les Miserables. Wow. Let's see, who else we got here? Red Akins is 57 years old today, country music star. Marie Osmond is 67 today. Top 10 on the pop chart with Paper Roses, also number one country hit as well. Of course, Donnie and Marie. And she came in third place on Dancing with the Stars. Lacey J. Dalton is 80 years old today, country music star as well. And finally, Paul Simon, born this day. He's 85 years old today. What do you know? He and Art Garfunkel, the most famous musical duo of the 60s. Their first number one was The Sound of Silence.
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0: Dean Brody here on Caribou Country, checking on your weather for tonight. We are looking at mainly cloudy skies, according to this. There's a chance of showers early in the evening, and that's going to increase to 70% as the evening rolls through. Clearing overnight, though, and you're looking at some wind gusting to 40 right around midnight. Lows of 3 overnight. Mainly sunny for tomorrow. And you're looking at a high of 14 for tomorrow with cloudy periods and lows of 1 for tomorrow night.
1: I almost didn't come in. 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I didn't realize it was an emergency. Thankfully, the nurses did.
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0: There's James Barker Band After Dark here on Caribou Country, and that's it for me, gang. Turning things over to Becky, she'll be with you for the rest of the day. Have yourselves a great one. Be safe out there. Enjoy those leftovers, and we will talk to you tomorrow right back here on Caribou Country. Everybody be safe out there. We'll talk to you soon.
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the day, Potts Farm was a place to go. Load a truck up, hit the dirt road. Jumped a barbed wire, spread the word. 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Jack and Jim were a few good men. Where you learn how to kiss and cuss and fight too. Better watch out for the boys in blue. And all this small town, he said, she said. Ain't it funny how rumors spread? 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Man, that talk is getting old. You better mind your business, man. Watch your mouth. Before I have to knock that loud mouth out. I'm tired of talking, man. Y'all ain't listening. Them old

It's Gary Allen here on Caribou Country. It's called Watching Airplanes. And hi, happy Monday of a Tuesday out here in the Caribou. It's Becky here taking you through that day after Thanksgiving. I hope that turkey hangover is treating you well, but we'll be chatting about that, a few other different things as well, kind of getting into the next season vibe. But you know what? We'll stick to the leftovers theme first. Madeline Merlo with Tim Faith is up before we get to any of that, though, so stick around.

0: Ayers Gore Bamford song Just Let Go right here on Caribou Country. And hey, it's Becky out here with you. How's that turkey hangover treating you today? Because, man, it has been one of those days where I woke up convinced it was a Monday and then took me 15 minutes to get out of bed and do anything. And even now I'm sitting here going, you know what? Caffeine is a good friend of mine. This is a habit that my body seems to do after every Thanksgiving. You know, maybe it's just like you had that day off, you had some extra good food in you, and it's just the, all right, yeah, we got to do the thing now. What was the thing again? Like every year this seems to happen, that fun turkey hangover. But hey, you know what? It's not actually so bad when everyone else is in the same boat as you, where you're like looking at each other around the office going, you feeling it too? Yeah, me too. Like, I mean, yeah, depending where you work, that could be every Monday. That could just be a you problem, or it could be an everyone problem. But at least around here, it's definitely the, yeah, we had some good food. We should have some more good food. Another few days off. Let's go take a turkey nap together. It's a little bit of that feeling around here. So if you're feeling sluggish today, definitely not just a you thing. It's going around.
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0: Take a look at the weather to start our afternoon off together with your 2020 weather break. And right now, lots of clouds is what I am seeing in the forecast for today out here in the Caribou. Maybe it's a chance of rain, especially as we go into this evening. Our overnight lows getting down to about +2 or +3. So yeah, gonna get a little bit cool these upcoming nights. But for right now, daytime high of 12 and those clouds outside. Right now it's about 9 in Quesnel. Williams Lake is already sitting in there at that 12. But yeah, you know what? It's fall. That's all right if it's a little bit cool outside. We got sunshine here on Caribou Country for you. This one's in the form of a song from Tamil Towns. It's called Sunshine's Free. It's a new one from her.

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0: Listening to Caribou Country on your first weekday, second weekday. I'm not sure. It's Tuesday, but it feels like a Monday out here in the Caribou. And that was Josh Dumpf and his new song, Johnny Walker, Back to Me, to kind of get us through whatever we want to call today. Although today I did find out it has something to do with chocolate. So if you have some, you know, food cravings that extend past your turkey and ham, yeah, we can celebrate National M&M Day, not the wrapper, the chocolate. And I found out that actually the company for M&M was founded by two people already very familiar in the chocolate industry. So they were named after one of the candy creators, Forrest Mars Sr. He is the founder of Mars Inc., like the chocolate bars from Mars. And then the other M stands for Bruce Murray, and he is the son of Hershey's president, William Murray. So I guess that there is just a little bit of a family offshoot in the chocolate world out there. And hey, I mean, they turned in some pretty great chocolate, so I'm not complaining about that. Maybe not all my turkey, but you know, it's good chocolate regardless.
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0: Under the Influence. You may get that title of the song on Caribou Country, but it is by Tyler Joe Miller. And hi, afternoon to you. It's Becky here. Hopefully you had some fun over the weekend as you're kind of recovering from that turkey coma you're currently in. I had a really fantastic time. I was able to go out and visit some family out in Fort St. John. So a little bit of a drive. It's, you know, a better part of 7 hours one way, but totally worth it because I got to go out and have some great food. Although, you know, if my mother is listening to this, you know, the following is just all the animals I've seen, but definitely didn't come close to hitting at all. No. But you know what? If for those of us who are not my mother, there was a few close calls when it came to wildlife. I saw 6 deer on the road, 2 cows, and a moose, which was, you know, maybe about 2 feet away from my front engine before I realized it was there. So, you know what? It was just a good reminder to drive nice and slow when you're out gallivanting in the caribou in northern BC. Because, you know what? The turkey will be there on the table regardless. So better be safe than sorry. But, yeah, no, if my mom's listening, absolutely not. I just saw those animals on a billboard, not close to my hood.
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1: I'm George Henderson. The opportunity to vote early for Quesnel residents has been much more popular this time around compared to 2022. A total of 326 ballots were cast at an advance poll in Quesnel on Saturday. That brought

0: Williams Lake residents have one more early voting opportunity tomorrow. The polling station will be at City Hall and open from 8 a.m. until 8 p.m. General Election Day is on October 17th. Advance voting begins today around the question of separation in Alberta. The province and its future were the focus of Prime Minister Mark Carney's Thanksgiving address yesterday. He says Canada is working and building big right now, but Carney says big things can't be built on fault lines, adding the world has changed.
1: Canada's facing real threats to our economy, to our security, to our way of life. We have to be strong, and we are stronger together. Generations of Albertans helped build this country. It's yours. It's ours. And it's worth fighting for.
0: This coming Monday, Albertans will vote whether to stay in Canada or start the legal process to hold a referendum on leaving. The Quesnel Community Foundation's annual gala is coming up. Bruce Broughton, gala chair, says it will take place on Saturday, October 24th at 5:30 at the Senior Center.
2: We're having our All That Jazz Gala, and it's going to be a theme from the 1920s. It's going to be a lot of fun.
0: Broughton says there will be prizes, raffles, and auctions. He says this is one of their big fundraisers for the year, adding that all of the proceeds will stay in the Quesnel area. Broughton says the Quesnel Community Foundation has given out more than $500,000 in grants over the past couple of years. In sports, 16 games in the NHL tonight. Every single team is playing, including the Vancouver Canucks, who will continue a road trip against the Islanders. Other Canadian teams in action, Toronto is in Utah, Montreal is on home ice against Buffalo, Ottawa will host St. Louis, Edmonton visits Los Angeles, Calgary plays in Anaheim, and Winnipeg will entertain Minnesota. On the diamond, the Major League Baseball playoffs continue tonight in Tampa Bay. The Rays will play host to Cleveland. The Guardians are up 1-0 in that best-of-seven American League Championship Series. Caribou weather for today, cloudy with a chance of showers and some wind gusting up to 40 kilometers per hour in the Quesnel and Williams Lake areas, a high of 12 in Quesnel, 11 in Williams Lake. For 100 Mile House this afternoon, just a mix of sun and cloud with some wind and a high of 11 degrees. And then for tonight, in the Quesnel and Williams Lake areas, cloudy, a chance of showers this evening along with some wind, and then clearing overnight, also fog patches developing overnight with a low of 2. For 100 Mile House tonight, mainly cloudy with a chance of showers and some wind, clearing overnight, a low of plus 1. Get news alerts direct to your inbox. Sign up today at mycariboonow.com.
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Dustin Lynch is seeing red right here on Caribou Country. An afternoon to you. It's, you know, feeling like kind of a Monday day of a Tuesday out here in the Caribou. So let's make it a bit better talking about some free tickets involving the River Rush game this upcoming week. I'm going to be telling you how you can qualify for that after a couple more songs here. Jordan Davis will be up next. This is his song, Turn This Truck Around.

0: Canadian classic there from Shania Twain on Caribou Country. It's called That Don't Impress Me Much. And hi, it's Becky out here with you. And, you know, speaking of Canadian classics, we got a little bit of that coming this weekend out to Quesnel. We have got a River Rush game on the books. Very exciting about that. You know, besides the what else are you going to do on your weekend evening? And, you know, because we're so excited about this classic, we've got tickets to give away. Now, the way that one of these games work is all I need from you is to text our text line here at 250-992-5554. And I need a secret word in there because that will be the thing that puts you in the contest. Now, the secret word of today, we're going to keep it simple. It's just the word rush. Right? Like the river rush. Just the word rush text it to the text line automatically gets you right into that draw. And then we're going to be picking the winner out of all of those people who have texted in. We'll pull that name out of the hat coming up later this week. But definitely don't wait around. You want your name right there at the top. So again, text me the secret word rush to get yourself in the draw for a pair of free River Rush tickets.
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0: Time to take a check in on the weather with your 2020 weather break, and it is looking like a gray, kind of wettish day out here in the Caribou. They're calling for a chance of showers. That's going to be increasing into this evening. Chance just gets a little bit higher, along with our overnight low of about 2 or 3, and not going to be super warm. Going to be a little bit wet, but right now, not too bad for a fall day temperature-wise. Lots of clouds, obviously, but high of 12. It's about 9 right now in Quesnel, 12 already in Williams Lake in the South Caribou area. And hey, how about some more music on Caribou Country just to make it, you know, whatever. Whatever the weather's doing, we still got the music going. Dan and Shay with Say So up next.

0: Some great vibes there from Thelma and James here on Caribou Country. It's called Alternate Ending. And hey, it's Becky out here with you. You know, speaking of good vibes, how about some humor in your life? I think that just is going to be the thing that we all need coming out of our turkey coma after Thanksgiving. This one's from comedian Ian Decker, and he is a little bit of a passionate person when it comes to cinnamon and raisins mixed together. Take a listen.
1: It's time for a laugh with country comedy.
2: This happens too much in the food world, I think. They'll take a bad food and try to pair it up with something better to try to sneak it into our lives. I think it needs to stop. The most egregious example of this, of course, is cinnamon raisin. Why are those two still together? If I was cinnamon's PR manager, I'd be like, break up with raisin immediately. You're cinnamon, kid. You're a star. Everyone loves you. You can make it to the top on your own. Stop being seen in public with raisin. Like, all raisin is doing is dragging down cinnamon's image. People are afraid of cinnamon things because they think raisin might be there. Would you like a cinnamon bun? I don't know. Will raisin be in attendance?
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0: You just heard the Reclaws, good old days right here on Caribou Country. And hey, how's it going? It's Becky out here with you. If you haven't had too much of the whole food coma thing yet going on this time of year, great. That's awesome, because turns out there is a really cool Halloween spooky thing that's recently been released that I'm dying to try out. Well, maybe dying would be the wrong kind of word. Technically, I'd be undying if I wanted this vampire ramen noodles. That cup noodles is officially released. Apparently, it is a limited edition, so whether or not we actually see it on the shelves, I'm not sure yet. But I'm excited for it, because what they did was they took a bit of food coloring from, it's like a beet-based juice. It doesn't affect the taste at all. It just makes the water, when you turn, you put the boiling water on those ramen noodles, blood red. So it looks like your little vampire eating your noodle soup, which is great. I love it when companies come out and they change something to be spookier, but they don't really change the product or the taste or anything like that. This just cooler vibes. It looks cool. Like, that is awesome. I can't wait to see that come out on the shelf just in time for spooky season.
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1: I'm George Henderson. There was a fire on the Quesnel footbridge over the long weekend. Fire Chief Ron Richard says the Quesnel Fire Department received a call for an item fire on the bridge on Sunday afternoon at around 3 o'clock.
2: Upon arrival, our duty officer had a shopping cart that was on fire, and the fire had spread to some of the wood structure in that area. Good thing for some bystanders that were close by, were able to extinguish most of the fire.
1: Richard says the damage was mostly superficial, although he says some of the walking boards were compromised a bit with some burn. He says the city will be doing an inspection on those, followed by some repairs.

0: EGHKNL. You can hit the polls in Quesnel, Williams Lake, and 100 Mile House today. Polling stations are located at the CRD Library in Quesnel, CRD Offices Building in Williams Lake, and at the 100 Mile House Community Hall. The stations are open until 8 o'clock tonight. Tomorrow, Lake City residents have their last day of advance voting. The polling station will be located at City Hall from 8 a.m. until 8 p.m. General Election Day is October 17th. The BC Conservatives are criticizing NDP leader David Eby for having his children in the $10 a day childcare program. Only about 10% of spaces in the province are in the $10 a day program. The NDP government put a freeze on new enrollments earlier this year as it tried to fix issues with the funding model. Eby responded to questions about his family's use of the program during a campaign stop in Vancouver today.
1: When our childcare facility switched to a $10 a day program, we made the decision as a family that we didn't need that benefit. And so we donated the difference to the childcare facility.
0: The BC Conservatives have not released a detailed campaign platform around childcare. The BC Greens have said they would lift the freeze on the $10 a day program and aim to implement universal free childcare by 2031. In sports, 16 games in the NHL tonight. Every team is playing, including the Vancouver Canucks, continuing a road trip against the Islanders. And Toronto is at Utah. Montreal will host Buffalo. Ottawa is on home ice against St. Louis. Edmonton plays in LA. Calgary is at Anaheim. And Winnipeg, the other Canadian team, will play host to Minnesota. Major League Baseball playoff action tonight. Tampa Bay will host Cleveland. The Guardians are up 1-0 in the best of seven American League Championship Series. Caribou weather for this afternoon. Clouds, a chance of showers, and some wind. Up to 40 kilometers per hour at times. A high of 12 in Quesnel, 11 in Williams Lake. For 100 Mile House this afternoon, a mix of sun and cloud with some wind. A high of 11 degrees. 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
1: You're listening to Caribou Country on this Tuesday afternoon with Josh Ross's Scared of Getting Sober. I'm Becky out here with you right now. Welcome to 4 o'clock. How about we do something good? And by good, I mean talk about the good news of the world. That's coming up in a few more songs. It's actually from somebody in BC thinking that they lost a very important instrument to them. Turns out it was found in a very unique place. Hint, I'll give you a hint on this one. That place involves a pretty large body of water. But Brooks and Dunn will be singing their next song up next on Caribou Country. Before we get there, this is Neon Moon.

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1: Well, this one BC backpacker is just celebrating a little bit of a unique story this week because he's been reunited with a beloved flute, like the instrument, you know, the one that you play. But I guess a while ago, he was out in the Yukon, actually, paddling around in a canoe and lost one of those big waterproof barrels full of camping gear. And he just thought all that was lost forever, including his flute. And I guess this gentleman, who his name is Yun Tiaski, he had brought it with him when he immigrated from Japan. It was super important to him, and he obviously was a little bit devastated about it, but ended up seeing it on social media. Someone fished it out of the water, and they went, "Hey, does anyone know who this could be?" And yeah, he saw it and went, "Holy cow, that's my flute. Like, how do you find that in the middle of the Yukon wilderness? I have no idea." But he had lost it in like 2021. So he thought it was out in Alaska somewhere where there was a bear playing his flute. But nope. Turns out, due to social media and the kindness of some people on the internet, he now has that flute right back in his hand. So that's a pretty cool story.
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1: Time for checking on the gray weather outside with your 2020 weather break. And gray weather is exactly how you would describe it today. I haven't seen the sun yet, but I have seen a little bit of rain showers on and off. That's expected to continue into this evening. Overnight low of about +2 throughout the Caribou. But tomorrow looking like a little bit more sunshine, high of 14. But for right now, it's 9 in Quesnel. Williams Lake sitting in at 12. But, you know, that's all right. We've got some more music on the way on Caribou Country. Woman, this brand new song from Kane Brown up next.

0: There's a good Canadian song there from Tim Hicks on Caribou Country. It's called One More. And it's Becky out here with you on this kind of rainy, gray afternoon in the Caribou. You know, kind of puts moods down a little bit. So let me do my part to raise those a bit, especially if you're in that very annoying stance of job hunting. Or, you know, maybe you just want some more life skills, because we have got an event going on in Williams Lake this upcoming weekend. It is a two-day TCP course. That is for a traffic control person, if you don't know that anagram. But it's kind of cool because there's a bunch of local traffic control employees that are currently looking to hire. So it's a little bit of a training opportunity, but could lead directly to employment as well, which is fantastic. There is a website available if you want to know more about it for this WorkSafe BC approved course. It is just tcpacademy.com. So not too hard to go and check that out. But yeah, we got that coming up this weekend. So yeah, if you have that annoying stance of, oh, look how I can't seem to find work online, in person is my next choice for you.
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0: Caribou Country on your airwaves this gray afternoon of a Tuesday in the Caribou. That was Aaron Goodvin who brought you some joy there with the song You Are. And hi, how's it going? It's Becky out here with you right now. Probably having that fun thing of, wow, I wish I either never look at any kind of food again because you're just in that turkey coma, or you're now absolutely starving once again because you were in a turkey coma. But either way, maybe something a little bit different for those of us who love food. It has to do with KFC out in the Netherlands. So that's out in Holland. They've just unveiled something called a gherkin bag, which is like a designer-inspired handbag filled with actual pickles and pickle juice, which I couldn't believe when I saw this go across my social media this morning. I went, that has to be a bit of a scam. No, turns out this is part of their Pickle Obsessed campaign, which is just the beginning of stuff. They're doing like a limited edition pickle menu with pickle burger, pickle loaded fries, fried pickle, pickle Pepsi. And don't get me wrong when I say this, I love pickles, but what is this? Why a gherkin bag? Why must you have pickles in a handbag with actual pickles? I don't know. Maybe it helps if you're, on the road and you're just feeling really snackish, but I feel like you already could have done that. Just grab the pickle jar from the fridge and put it in your purse instead of having to buy a designer bag with this. Like, either this is a great idea or as a marketing platform, or this is going to get really, really messy when the pickle juice goes everywhere.
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1: I'm George Henderson. There was a fire on the Quesnel footbridge over the long weekend. Fire Chief Ron Richard says the Quesnel Fire Department received a call for an item fire on the bridge on Sunday afternoon at around 3 o'clock.
2: Upon arrival, our duty officer had a shopping cart that was on fire, and the fire had spread to some of the wood structure in that area. Good thing for some bystanders that were close by were able to extinguish most of the fire.
1: Richard says the damage was mostly superficial, although he says some of the walking boards were compromised a bit with some burn. He says the city will be doing an inspection on those, followed by some repairs. Richard says the fire was definitely suspicious in nature, and the RCMP is now involved. He says there is video footage on the bridge that is being reviewed. Advance voting was very popular in Quesnel in this election season. A total of 732 ballots were cast over 2 days. Only 490 total ballots were cast over the 2 advance voting days held during the last municipal election in 2022. There are one more advance voting opportunity for the municipal elections in both the Caribou Regional District and Williams Lake. Eligible voters in regional district electoral areas B, C, E, G, H, K, and L can hit the polls in Quesnel, Williams Lake, and 100 Mile House today. Polling stations are located at the CRD Library in Quesnel, CRD Offices Building in Williams Lake, and at the 100 Mile House Community Hall. The stations are open until 8 o'clock tonight. Tomorrow, Lake City residents have their last day of advance voting. The polling station will be located at City Hall.